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3: 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Do you know He loves you? 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
2: You've probably asked yourself a question like this at some point. What's my purpose? 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
3: It was like thousands of young people and older people alike here tonight. 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

0: serve a God who always causes us to triumph. 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Everything, the hardship, the trial, the storm, is not happening to us. It's happening for us. For we know that all things work together for the good of those who love the Lord and are called according to his purpose. So don't give up. We don't have to worry. Our God is intentional. Let's go.
1: Yeah.

They gon' know. 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What you gon' do? What you gon' do? We gotta make sure that the world knows our God.

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7: Last summer, my wife and I were driving through town on a hot Florida afternoon. As we turned down one of the streets, it caught my eye. There was a couch in a front yard, and next to it, a large spray-painted wooden sign that read, "Free Couch." My initial thought was, well, that's nice, and then we got closer. The couch had been sitting there so long that grass was growing through the cushions. And if you've ever lived in Central Florida, you know that it rains about once a day. But hey, it's a free couch. I wonder if we're ever guilty of offering God our leftovers. I wonder if that attitude spills over into our work life. Sure, not all of us have our dream job, but if you can change your mindset, see everything we do as a ministry and an offering to God, it goes a long way to creating a generous and thankful spirit.
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2: It's well known that farmers constantly help each other out. There's a story of a community of farmers in North Dakota who helped one of their own after he suffered a heart attack and was dealing with a broken tractor. They came together and were able to harvest his entire crop in under 7 hours. Most businesses are focused on eliminating their competition. In many cutthroat industries, it's a philosophy of the strongest survive and take no prisoners. Yet, living as the body of Christ should look much different. The author of Hebrews in chapter 10 encourages believers to build one another up and encourage each other. This looks very different than wishing failure on your competition. So, take a lesson from this community of farmers and help those in need. None of us are in this alone.
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0: This is Hope with God. I'm Andrew Palau. I'm an evangelist. I don't work alone. With me is a wonderful team, each one of whom is fervently committed to carrying out Jesus' great commission. Jesus himself had a team, his disciples. And what a team it must have been. Imagine the different backgrounds, different perspectives. They didn't always agree. They often even argued, yet they loved the Lord and they persevered. God used them to change the world. We have that same directive from Jesus today. Go into all the world and preach the gospel. And he promised to be with us always if we obey his command. God has placed you and me in this specific time and place for a reason. He wants to use us to bring glory to his name and hope to a lost world. If you can, become a part of a team of Jesus followers who proclaim him boldly. This is Andrew Palau.
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I don't care what they say, cause I'll never be ashamed of his love that saved me. 180, the top.

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1: In the Gospel of John, there is a moment where Jewish leaders are challenging Jesus. They demand a sign for him to prove who he is. Jesus says to them, "All right, destroy this temple, and in 3 days I will raise it up." But when Jesus said this temple, he meant his own body. After he was raised from the dead, his disciples remembered he had said this and believed. Friends, do you believe what the scriptures and Jesus have said to us? I hope so, because whoever believes in him, the Bible says, is not condemned, but whoever does not believe is condemned already. In other words, if this were a courtroom situation, we would be sentenced to life in prison. But if we believe, all charges would be dropped. Do you believe?
0: Heartbeat is brought to you by the Salvation Army.
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0: When Jesus is coming back, what it means to me is that the world is going to be a better place.
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1: 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All right.
0: Now listen, I need you to help me out. Every time I say the word good, I need you to shout the word feeling. Can you do that?
1: Let's give it a shot. Ready?
0: Good.
1: Listen, a lot louder this time.
0: Good.
1: I think you got it now.
0: Woo!
1: Now listen, I can't dance, but I'm gonna give it a shot. So don't laugh at me, just get goofy with me, alright?
0: Here we go.
1: You're the joy that I cannot deny, yeah.

some husband just looked at his wife and said, wow, we came to a Zumba class. That's cool. It is good to see human beings again. Amen? And you know what makes us all human tonight? Is that we are messed up. Tonight, let me let you in on a secret. If you came to see the most perfect artist stand on a perfect stage, you're going to be let down. If you came just to get entertained, you might as well leave. But if you came to meet something that's greater than yourself, you're going to meet Jesus tonight. Is that okay with you, Texas? Texas!

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2: What would an X-ray, an MRI of your soul reveal? Regrets over teenage relationships? Remorse over a poor choice? Interested in an extraction? This is Max Lucado. Confess. Request a spiritual MRI. Search me, O God, and know my heart. Try me and know my anxieties. See if there is any wicked way in me, and lead me in the way everlasting. Many voices urge you to look deep within and find an invisible strength or hidden power, but you know, that's a dangerous exercise. Self-assessment without God's guidance just leads to either denial or shame, justification or humiliation. We need neither. We need a prayer of grace-based confession. God, I've done what you say is wrong. Would you wash away my guilt and make me clean again? No chant, no candle needed, just a prayer of confession. Try it. This is Max Lucado.
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I lace the boots up and straighten the door, cause this is worth fighting for. 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I wasn't made for this kind of cold. 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These are the elements, I'm telling you, bro. 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

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I'm willing to fight, willing to fight. 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
1: Oh, no.
2: What's wrong?
1: That stock I got a hot tip on, it just tanked. I lost everything I invested.
2: That's a shame. What does the company do?
1: They make fax machines.
3: What are you investing in? And not financially. I'm talking about your life. Billy Graham shares here how a famous missionary invested his life in a promise.
4: David Livingstone once addressed a group of students at Glasgow University. After describing his trials and tribulations, he said, "Would you like me to tell you what supported me through all the years of exile? It was this, the promise of Jesus. Lo, I'm with you always, even unto the end of the world." On these words, said Livingstone, I staked everything, and those words never failed me.
3: You can invest in that same promise when you have a personal relationship with Jesus Christ. And we can tell you more about that. Just click Grow Your Faith at the top of this page. We're the Billy Graham Evangelistic Association.
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2: 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This is biblical love.
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Listen, looking out over this audience tonight, I just gotta tell you, Denver, you look beautiful in all your diversity tonight. I've always believed that there's richness in diversity. I've always believed that we're better together than separated. And I've always believed that we, the believers, we should be leading the way in what real love looks like. I gotta be honest with you. Sometimes I get online, or I turn the news on the television, and man, sometimes I just gotta shut it off. 'Cause it makes me start believing that we can't make it together. But then I look up here on this stage and I see these people that I travel with, been running with for 15 years. And look, all of us, different upbringings, different colors of skin. Listen, if we could live together and make it together on a tour bus, surely we can make it in a city or a state or a town or a nation. The truth is, there's no law the government can pass that brings us together. A song can't bring us together. Coming together comes down to you and me.

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I wonder. 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

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Just so you know off the bat, tonight's a special night because it is the second and the last night of the Newsboys God's Not Dead live recording. You are here tonight. So make all the noise you want, because you'll be heard on CD in a couple of months. That said, is it okay, Minnesota, if together we all get our praise on tonight?

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3: This is Max Lucado. Some historians clump Christ with Muhammad, Moses, Confucius, and other spiritual leaders. But Jesus refuses to share the page. In John 14:6, Jesus declares, "I am the way and the truth and the life. No one comes to the Father but by me." He could have scored more points in political correctness had he said, "I know the way," or "I show the way." Yet he speaks not of what he does, but of who he is. "I am the way." His disciple Peter announced, "There is salvation in no one else. God has given no other name under heaven by which we must be saved." Believe in yourself? No. Believe in him. Believe in them? No. Believe in him. And John 3:16 promises to those who believe in him, they shall not perish, but have eternal life. Believe in him. Believe in the one he sent. This is Max Lucado.
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I lace the boots up, it's straight to the door, cause this is worth fighting for. 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
0: Well, this song we just wrote last week. 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Y'all are amazing. Holy cow, I can't handle it. This song is called Hold On To Me.

we got together with Pastor Chris and Pastor Stephen on Thursday to just go in after the presence of God and try to pen lyric and melody. And after a couple of hours, it just felt like the presence of God just stopped everything. And we wrote a song called The Blessing. And it's straight from Scripture. And it's the heart of the Father over us as his kids. And we're going to sing it this morning, if that's okay. And this is a blessing over you and your family and your children. So just receive this morning. Just put your hands out in front of you. Turn your heart to a place of just receiving the blessing of heaven from God himself over you this morning.

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